0: Každej je v něčem dobrý. Vy například máte vkus.
1: 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Oh yeah, I came to jack. Oh yeah, I came to jack. Oh yeah,
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1: 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Oh yeah, I came to jack. Oh yeah, I came to jack. Oh yeah, I came to jack. Oh yeah, I came to jack. Oh yeah, I came to jack. Oh yeah, I came to jack. Oh yeah, I came to jack.

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Who spend like I spend, then act like it then. Got the dream home and we settled in it. Our lives too perfect, that's why they meddle in it now. 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You know who I'm about, who got

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0: Idete do života s nízkým očekáváním a nikdy vás nic nesklame. Nesklame.
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And that's all there is. Is this important? It is of paramount importance. Not you as a person, that's not important. But you as a piece of life, it's very important. Because that is the basis of everything. When I say that is the basis of everything, the universe exists for you only because you are, isn't it? The world exists for you only because you are. Because you are.

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3: I don't think we thought about the fact that it was a movement. We just knew that we were on to something.
4: House music, a spiritual thing.

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Smack a motherfucker dead in the mouth. Man, what the fuck y'all talking about? Smack a motherfucker dead in the mouth. 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

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Smack a motherfucker dead in the mouth. Mouth, mouth, mouth, mouth, mouth, mouth, mouth, mouth, mouth, mouth, mouth, mouth, mouth, mouth, mouth, mouth, mouth, mouth, mouth, mouth, mouth, mouth, mouth, mouth, mouth, mouth, mouth, mouth, mouth, mouth, mouth, mouth, mouth, mouth, mouth, mouth, mouth, mouth, mouth, mouth, mouth, mouth, mouth, mouth, mouth, mouth, mouth, mouth, mouth, mouth, mouth, mouth, mouth, mouth, mouth, mouth, mouth, mouth, mouth, mouth, mouth, mouth, mouth, mouth, mouth, mouth, mouth, mouth, mouth, mouth, mouth, mouth, mouth, mouth, mouth, mouth, mouth, mouth, mouth, mouth, mouth, mouth, mouth, mouth, mouth, mouth, mouth, mouth, mouth, mouth, mouth, mouth, mouth, mouth, mouth, mouth, mouth, mouth, mouth, mouth, mouth, mouth, mouth,

play this record. When I play this record. When I play this record. When I play this record. I really don't like it when you interrupt me.